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2: 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What do you do? You went there by the voice of God, by the order of God, by the direction of God. It was by God's voice that you went there. It was by God's voice that you started that business. It was by God's voice you went in that country, in that city. It was by God's voice you started doing that work. What happens when things stop to work out? What do you do? 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

Yes, beautiful sounds coming in from Mavado and Lazy Morgan. Akazina Kagamba one by one. Earlier on, we heard it from the Dream Girls. Akazina Kagamba Weekendy. Then aka weekend akandi karugirege mwa sheba karunji and run town akazina nakokaba inkagamba o weekend nkutangira muno musemera na weekend. 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
8: Oil and gas activities create risks for the fragile ecosystems of Bunyoro region and the well-being of the people. Drilling activities, pipelining and attendant activities are often associated with environmental harm. Oil companies working in Uganda have committed to fostering a clean and healthy environment amidst operations and contributing to climate change mitigation. As a citizen, you have a duty to safeguard the environment by reporting negative or even potentially negative environmental behavior by oil companies, staff and subcontractors. Report to the National Environment Management Authority, district authorities, or any other authorities in government. The duty to ensure a clean and healthy environment rests with you. 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

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Yeah, I can get a Nasanga festival. 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

0: 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Please go and execute your constitutional right to vote. And also o making sure nti walinda obusinge. This time round ataba mwakavu yokona. Because surely it makes it actually look meaningless. 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And just to remind you to all, today is also a National Girlfriend's Day. Ati iwa atamwina, I don't know.
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0: In the past, I've been polite, but now, as president of Uganda and chairman of the NRM, I will be very rough. So therefore, I don't want to hear that there is poverty in a homestead which has not accessed this money if they have the land. I demand this. And anybody who is a minister, if I come to your area and I find that you have not landed, I will sack you.
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0: 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This is Summer on a Weekend with JT Nazambari, Queen of the Area, and tugenda gendera kimpaka saina ijukwa msaya ite kusemba yo tugenda kubamu na Spice Doctor tubungise o msaho asobole kubana tuegesa evi ntubio nebi kuata gaine na maiso. 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If you know that you're celebrating your birthday today, stand up.
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2: 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Happy birthday.
0: Now for you who's celebrating your birthday today, guess what? 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

0: Yes, so we done Nibwa, and the song title is We Are Okay, coming in from Nixu G Music. Earlier on, we heard it from Ja Boy with Ekibasi. And kaide kanu konyine, tugenda kubantu genda musa yaite garukao. Remember that at the top of the hour, tuinayo Spice Doctor, tuino mkugu wa maiso, agenda kuba na abazao naitwe Hansunga, ezu kwata gaine na maiso na wekyo, ikarohulirize utarugaho.
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0: In the past, I've been polite, but now, as president of Uganda and chairman of the NRM, I will be very rough. 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
1: 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That's another condition,
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0: 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Long sighted.
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5: Just like reading glasses.
6: Actually that's the common name we give them. Reading glasses. Or near vision glasses. So zikuyamba kuba nosoma. Then bomara kusoma nozihao. So that's an age related condition that is normal. Oboja mu clinic with this condition to us over hali itwe abadaktari wa maiso tibuba burwaire. 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
5: Okay.
6: So to us oba hali itwe tiba burwaire because kiba kintu ekitu kunihira.
5: It is expected to
6: it
5: happen.
6: It is expected at a certain age. Nti bo clocking up. When you step in my clinic, I've not seen you think wene no complaining of any pain, think wene kwa sida haliso, think wene liso lidi ya red, think wene liso lizimbide, think wene bakukwa tidide hamukono notahamu. 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
5: and above
6: omutima nitaandika kutekereza maybe
5: this could be
6: presbyopia because at that point tinka bayide kwetegereza what exactly the problem is, but those are some of the things I'll be thinking of. The point is nti this is a normal problem and it's as a result of a normal aging process. That's the last condition omuntu eyaija nayo tuli supposed kumuha glasses.
5: Now when we talk about these eye problems that cause someone to put on glasses. What are some of the causes? Biki ebintu ebireetereza omuntu kuba nebizibu bino ebikumuleetereza kudwale garubindi.
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17: 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Yes, there is election, there is a democracy, this country is a democratic country. 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
22: And I want to tell you, Kanyesije, Baba is the District Service Commission, Baba za hakugabe sente.
23: There you go.
22: But let me tell you, corruption, mu District Service Commission, mugabe minimum mu recruitment, eri nkoto no kila hugabe sente. 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
22: And that is a form of corruption, and it's happening.
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23: mm-hmm.
22: okay
23: hello chairman district service commission akalizereza omhara kanti yamu
22: hey
23: kusoko kanaka
22: no over
23: kani mtatekeleza ntingo the problem is only in public service
22: exactly
23: in private we are suffering
22: wewe
23: We can't go on.
22: They can't deny the corrupt.
23: Because, kile kyo kumwela mwili mo akuibira. 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Kumi anoga tukole tu.
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21: Nitukutangira munteka mza Spice Parliament Nesagi kwa HB Hotel Enyakula gati mtaoni Mawaburaro biyokulia na ulichemu Ekirungi hamna Geva Supermarket Kora Shopping Hamaini Street yaho

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0: RC1, RC2, RC3, RC4 na 5. 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
0: Now, the moment is nominated by electoral commission. Oh, rule mkani muwe mu electoral commission. 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
1: Ego.
0: Under which law can electoral commission follow? Because NRM ekagamba nuonu wateko stamp. Those are internal disputes of NRM, not the electoral commission.
1: Okay.
0: So mkazi even today is a candidate. She's a candidate.
1: So ombilagiro, she's qualifying.
0: Qualified. That's internal matter. Internal matter, it has no business with the electoral commission. So every vuntu nkobo butahamuga omuntu nagumena gamba ntaga chairman for 30 years so I must come with a register. Ni nyondi wa mani nina bantu bange nja kuleta kavuyo ari turagambaga wacha take cold water. 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
0: 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And I have deployed.
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0: 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Ekaba constitutional court to challenging this rapid from mitwarunka asato abire
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0: sat. So in that preamble I'm trying to mean aroba candidate watamanyere kyokora. They don't know the laws of electoral commission.
1: Okay,
0: but bali ba candidate ba nominating. So we need also a day
1: kusomesa ba candidate
0: that now you are our property. Since you are our property, we have mandate to provide you security. Mutatina. Because Aroban wakuleta wakanyama. Aroban wakuleta maregister gao. We need to train these people. So we need one day for candidates. One day for voters.
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1: 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Does the isi need to improve on that? As part of the improvement from Karukano, kaba LC1 chairperson going forward?
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4: Yes, as a responsible citizen, chukubanzo inakufuna national ID. 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
1: okay
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1: okay.
0: There is no district which has that manpower, there is no country on us which has that manpower
1: okay.
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0: Of course there are some cases which are criminal in nature, which are very criminal in nature, aroba ruwa inege. Those cases I have nyonka kuwata na flag bearer omu wa chikuwe haroho na election officers omu, ezo cases ziri almost everywhere. 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So those are criminal cases and those cases we are going to proceed with cases with that case up to the court but aroba nu maybe gezogo ku intimidating akora ki those one we are handling. Otherwise there was so many cases mukarura.
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17: Yeah.
18: Of course emergency zibao kandi tizibura. But wako kumanya teni emergency you can also get data from else.
17: Okay.
18: 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They also understand. 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If I miss, I will have missed.
17: We need to own the day.
18: Yes. 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
17: Okay.
18: So it will be something kitu genda kura siki.
17: Kani. Beautiful. Thank you. Katukaruka lomkuru kusemerirwa. Ismail. Insunge ya National Cleaning Day.
16: Yes.
17: First of all, did you participate in the National Cleaning Day? Then insunge, what gaps did you identify? Kani insunge, how better can we manage?
18: Yeah. We can also engage private garbage collectors.
17: Okay.
18: To call her as a tender. Hagamba now a kirekio, again a gakubani hakora, yakubani hakora maybe this company. Ni again a kubani hakora, collecting those garbages. Buying equipment, see buying a view, and to a tender, it will go to go killing.
17: To take our good,
18: specific area. Bali by Geneva, Yoragan, Bakoraki, Nivagenda, to live in Butusi, to join a tulip band by Geneva.
17: Kari, Omkuru, Kasemere.
16: Well, Kyokwaza and Kwaza Kyopa is a cleaning, a gonga cleaning. 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
16: Yes.
17: Tukiabura make
16: no,
17: it
16: they,
17: to chizomesa.
16: They knew it. They knew it. They knew it.
17: Okay.
16: I think maso meroba inakua baba akibarizoho.
17: Uweba
16: 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So it was actually surprised naimuka and no tanika cleaning enough. We did some work
17: so
16: at home.
17: We can say government is taking the right direction.
16: The government is taking the right direction. Kutujugumbia. Very and this is a long overdue thing.
17: Hey.
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20: 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There's no budget for this. 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
16: Okay.
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24: work plan
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17: 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Thank you so much. We promise to always invite you to Ijagave town, kinganjere to mkurangalia kwa kutumweta. 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
1: Could have found you, Senior Painter.
2: Nice meeting you too. 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
1: Yes, I am.
2: What is the problem?
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2: Sadolin is the answer.
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1: Why Sadolin?
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1: Okay.
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1: Yes. 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I'm using Sadolin.
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2: 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Niva sangwa nusaka apa Hoima East Division Harubu Darwa Kampala. Manyevikira unotere simu zira msanyu sanji muenda 009 musanda 0 ina rundi 0 msanyu munana isatu munana ibiri munana mukaga emu musanju. Trinity Institute of Business, Media and Vocational Studies, Hoima, serving with integrity.
3: Obrangu na radio na riona kugumizigwe Uganda Communications Commission masobora kumahikira nambe tali yokusasura ya 0800 2 3 3 3 3 3 3 3 3 3 3 3 3 3 3 3 3 3 3 3 3 3 3 3 3 3 3 3 3 3 3 3 3 3 3 3 3 3 3 3 3 3 3 3 3 3 3 3 3 3 3 3 3 3 3 3 3 3 3 3 3 3 3 3 3 3 3 3 3 3 3 3 3 3 3 3 3 3 3 3 3 3 3 3 3 3 3 3 3 3 3 3 3 3 3 3 3 3 3 3 3 3 3 3 3 3 3 3 3 3 3 3 3 3 3 3 3 3 3 3 3 3 3 3 3 3 3 3 3 3 3 3 3 3 3 3 3 3 3 3 3 3 3 3 3 3 3 3 3 3 3 3 3 3 3 3 3 3 3 3 3 3 3 3 3 3 3 3 3 3 3 3 3 3 3 3 3 3 3 3 3 3

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1: It is 15 after midday, you know, after the hour of 12 in the afternoon, and it happens to be the Girlfriend's Day. I mean, can we brand it that way? The official Girlfriend's Day, I mean, August 1st, and the town is crazy. It is some nice weather. People are moving, going some good ways, having some good time. And hey, it is August. Yeah, the biggest point here is, yes, we made it to August. And yeah, beautiful memories we wait to undertake this very month. I don't know what you think, but hey, we're on and having some good time. Spice FM, the top 20. My name is Kevin Gapper. We're making it to August. Yes, the show is running from now up to 2 p.m. So we have a whole lot of 2 hours to do brand new, and even that music that has been chatting, and even making records, making sales, streaming everywhere all over the world. Okay, I have my studio number of 0759-899-899. So we start dropping in the voice notes as early as now to take care of your voice notes, of course, to Wishingaba and to Weekend and Nungi. But hey, no call predicting which songs can pretty make it to the top 5.

So weekend e hoire tukaba ne kizina ekia slip and slider ekia masika nikikia weeks mwenda a countdown in and hey, it pretty played at number 5 the previous weekend, but besides zing number 4 from BN and Alkiba making 7 weeks on this chart, you know, after its re-entry the other day, so it played at number 4. And number 3, something from Chris Brown, Leave Me Alone, 9 weeks on this chart. A Shebang, Drake at number 2 with 5 weeks on this chart. And also, Miracles, Kizinate, because there are weeks eternal, Kiriha number 1. Is it making 6 weeks on top of this chart? Yes, we'll wait and see if A-Pass and Kabo are making it once again. The countdown is here. I told you, you can simply make your simple predictions starting now. Of course, I'm telling you, my WhatsApp number is 0759-899-899. There we can also share the predictions of the top 5 and also send some greetings. I mean, some regards to the people who want to see having some good weekend, okay? Getting this count started, it is something that is making every entry on this show. I mean,

the records can't stop reading because Shakira is all over the place. And if I'm not mistaken, she's going to break a record somewhere on the UK chart single. Yeah, UK singles chart, yeah. Nikoba Geta, UK singles chart. Now, Shakira and Burna Boy, ekizina kiawe kia World Cup, ekia die, it is doing massively fine. So many sales out there. And tiki konye idebo bonka, wukoba kikonye ide na Burna Boy itana vianga, Uganda, the ghetto kids. I've had some rumor that they're coming back on Monday. Yeah, they're going to bounce back on a Monday. And, you know, they're preparing, we call it a procession, a juide. I mean, a super procession, because the world stars. I mean, they have taken us to the world. I mean, Uganda is up there because of the ghetto kids. Hey, who are those ghetto kids? Who performed at the FIFA World Cup finals? I mean, they're from Uganda. Bana Uganda. I'm just buying time because I'm having some complications here, but it is sorted.

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0: In the past, I've been polite, but now, as president of Uganda and chairman of the NRM, I will be very rough. So therefore, I don't want to hear that there is poverty in a homestead which has not accessed this money if they have the land. 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

0: In the past, I've been polite, but now, as president of Uganda and chairman of the NRM, I will be very rough. 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

0: 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Total Energies EP Uganda would like to warn the general public about fraudsters and unscrupulous individuals who are falsely presenting themselves as Total Energies or its contractors and recruitment agents and demanding money in exchange for jobs in the Tilenga project. Please note that these individuals or companies are not associated with Total Energies EP Uganda nor with any of its employees or contractors. Total Energies and its contractors does not charge any money at any stage of recruitment. Our recruitment process is free, transparent, and competitive, and it works as follows. For skilled and semi-skilled positions, vacancies are officially advertised through national and local newspapers, our websites, social media platforms, and community notice boards. All applicants go through a rigorous and transparent recruitment process in line with applicable laws. For non-skilled positions, priority is given to communities neighboring our operations. Applicants must complete an application form endorsed by the LOC 1 chairperson, the woman representative, and the youth representative to confirm local residency. These opportunities are posted on the district and sub-county community notice boards, and selection is conducted through a ballot system. At Total Energies EP Uganda, we take all necessary measures to ensure that recruitment is conducted fairly, transparently, and at absolutely no cost. We urge members of the public to remain vigilant. If you receive any suspicious job offer, do not pay any money and report the matter immediately to the police or your local leaders, or contact Total Energies EP Uganda for verification. For more information, please call our toll-free line 0800-216500. 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
3: Hello?
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0: In the past, I've been polite, but now, as president of Uganda and chairman of the NRM, I will be very rough. So therefore, I don't want to hear that there is poverty in a homestead which has not accessed this money if they have the land. I demand this. And anybody who is a minister, if I come to your area and I find that you have not land, I will sack you.
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0: In the past, I've been polite, but now, as president of Uganda and chairman of the NRM, I will be very rough. So therefore, I don't want to hear that there is poverty in a homestead which has not accessed this money if they have the land. I demand this. 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